cheese and take. She give me ride. 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Whoa, I hop out, bussy on these. 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Hey, she won't, it ain't nothing you can tell me. So I'm really putting on for all my cousins and my relics. I'm on 10 feet. Ain't who

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1: 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We in this G-Thang, holding it down, mixing live from the strip. It's the pregame show. Me and my dog, DJ Just Jordan, holding it down for y'all. 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
2: 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Hot 975, y'all. It's your boy, Man. We in the mix. Pre-game show. Me and my dog, DJ Just Jordan, holding the mix down, y'all. Call in for shout-outs and requests. Plus, we got these J. Cole fall-off tickets coming up really, really soon. So don't go nowhere. If you want to go see J. Cole, September 6th at the T-Mobile Arena is going down. We got a pair of tickets right here. I'm looking at them, and I'm ready to give them out to somebody in Las Vegas. 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Hot 975, baby. Let's get back into the music.
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10: 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One, two, go!
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0: Hot 975. Who's calling?
1: Yo, what's good? It's Kenny.
0: What's going on, Big Kenny? How you doing?
1: I'm doing good. Y'all giving away J. Cole. I'm trying to go see Doja Cat.
0: Oh, yeah. We gave those away. We gave some of them, I think, like a few weeks ago.
1: Do some more.
0: Okay, you got to stay locked in. You never know what we're going to be giving out, man.
1: I'm listening. Don't even worry about it.
0: At like 7 o'clock, we're giving them out.
1: I'm tuned in. Let's go.
0: Let's get it.
1: Let's get it.

0: on the line.
1: What's going on, man?
0: What's poppin'? Who is this?
1: My name is Arturia.
0: Got any shout-outs or requests? We doing shout-outs and requests right now.
1: Man, I got a shout-out to old Vegas, old Nevada. You know, everybody be safe and healthy.
0: That's what I love. I love to hear that, brother. Appreciate you.
1: Yep.

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1: You know your boys got something for you.
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0: It's going down right now. We in the mix, me and my dog DJ Sin City. And man, it's tough when they when the tickets is going like hotcakes and everybody want them, Sin. Man, what am I supposed to do? You know what I'm saying? But we do have our caller number 19 on the other line. Let's check in with him and give away these J. Cole tickets. Hold on. Hot 975, who's calling?
1: Garrett?
0: Hey, what's going on? How you doing?
1: Good, how are you?
0: I'm good, man. You know, I could be better. And I just had to tell 18 people they weren't the number 19 caller.
1: So I'm number 19?
0: You are my number 19!
1: Yes!
0: Well, that makes me feel a little bit better. How you feeling?
1: I'm feeling amazing. That's good news.
0: Woo! Yep, you're going to go see J. Cole when he comes to Las Vegas.
1: Yes, yes.
0: Who you with?
1: Oh, my cousin.
0: That's what's up. Shout out to the cousin in the background showing love.
1: Yeah.
0: Nah, but yeah, we hooking you up with a pair of tickets. Maybe you could take cousin with you.
1: No, absolutely. She definitely is.
0: I love that. I love that.

0: weekend for the Q. When you hear it, be calling IT and you'll score a pair of tickets to CJ Cole Live. It's a Fall Off Tour weekend.
1: What up, y'all? 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

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It's going down. So many events, so many fun places to go in the 702. Call in, shout out. If you got any birthdays, any songs you want to listen to, let us know. 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
1: 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It's your boy, Man, in the mix. Me and my dog, DJ Sin City, holding the mix down till 10 p.m. Call in if you got any shout-outs or requests. This is the Tap In and Talk Hour, man. We want to hear from y'all. We're going to play what y'all want. We holding the city down, man. Las Vegas, 702. Tap in with me. Let's get back into the music. DJ Sin City, let's get it.

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1: What's going on, man?
0: What's poppin'? 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
1: My name is Arturier.
0: Got any shout-outs or requests? We doing shout-outs and requests right now.
1: Man, I got a shout-out to old Vegas, old Nevada. 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
0: That's what I love. I love

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Any little thing and everything that he be doing, cause it doesn't matter, cause I'm gonna da-da-da-da, then I'm gonna murder everything and anything about a boom, about a bang. 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

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Call in for your shout outs and requests. We only got one more hour left, so get them off, y'all. 702-320-5834. Tap in and talk with some players, man. We just in here vibing out. Ready to go enjoy the weekend and see what the nightlife got for us, man. But right now, Sin City's rocking in the mix. Let's stay locked in. It's

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0: Sauce where you find it. 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
0: Get your respect in diamonds.
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0: Heard you signed your

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Yeah, keeping a G, I told her don't win no 350s round me.

0: 975. Who's calling?
1: This is Mika.
0: Hey, what's going on? How you doing today?
1: I'm doing good. How are you?
0: I'm good. Just hanging out. We're doing shout outs and requests right now. You got any shout outs or requests?
1: I am shouting out my dog.
0: Your dogs? Like your actual dogs or your homies?
1: No, not actual dogs.
0: Oh, okay. Give them a shout out. What's your dog name?
1: Amberlynn Rose and Sailor Kai.
0: Love that.
1: They've been holding it down today.
0: You know what? That, hey, they man's best friend and woman's best friend sometimes.
1: Yes.
0: Now, I appreciate the call. Yeah, we got more Chris Brown tickets coming up this week, okay?
1: Okay, thank you.
0: Thank you.

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1: You know your boys got something for you.
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1: Easy, right?
0: Of course, the night show has the most winning in the nighttime. 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

right, y'all, we're about to get up out this G thing. Big shout outs to my homeboy DJ Sin City for holding the mix down for the last 3 to 4 hours. Big homie, I appreciate you, man. That's right, man. You've been holding me down, holding the mix down, playing them joints. The Saturday night, what y'all got going? I know me, I'm going straight to the crib. I ain't got time to play with y'all, man. I'm about to go hang out with the fan band, watch a movie, drink a little wine, chill out, and do my thug thizzle. You feel me? But y'all, man, I'll catch y'all again tomorrow, 6 to 11. Same place, same station. Giving out more J. Cole tickets, man. Peace and chicken grease. See y'all tomorrow. I'm out. Sin City, let's take them out the mix.

Yeah, make the ghetto women put their hands on their knees. 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Ooh, I just broke a sweat in the door. 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She say nothing been happening though. It's a drought. I tell her put her in the L. Break it down.

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Using you for promotion, true words have never been spoken. 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Really with a visionary, only reason I ain't got a girl and I ain't getting married, cause I'm really out here filling up the itinerary till I'm 6 feet in a cemetery. 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What the

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Sold out Chris Brown and, of course, Usher tickets. We got everything you need right here Monday morning. 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
0: Hear two songs in a row from Chris Brown or Usher. 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

Monday morning, you know what we own. Sold out Chris Brown and, of course, Usher tickets. We got everything you need right here Monday morning. 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

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You need them sold out Chris Brown and Usher tickets? You know we got them for you tomorrow morning. All you got to do is tap in right here at 6 a.m.

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Yo, coming up tomorrow morning, you already know. You need them sold out Chris Brown and Usher tickets? You know we got them for you tomorrow morning. All you got to do is tap in right here at 6 a.m.

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0: Yo, coming up tomorrow morning, you already know. 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

Yo, coming up tomorrow morning, you already know. You need them sold out Chris Brown and Usher tickets? 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
1: 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Welcome to Hot 97.5's Top 20 Celebrity Countdown. We're counting down the 20 biggest songs in the country today. All right, the hits moving the culture, breaking the internet, and taking over your speakers. All right, and today I've got a special guest hanging out with me on the show. My brother Lazy Bone from the legendary hip-hop group Bone Thugs and Harmony is here. So, Vegas, let's get this countdown started. Checking in at number 20 this week, the kid Leroy linked up with Kehlani to give this song a whole new R&B feel. And now the remix is making its way onto the countdown, baby. A new entry this week. Here's the kid Leroy featuring Kehlani. It's the girl's remix, okay? Turn it up. The Hot 97.5 Top 20 Celebrity Countdown starts right now.
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0: Okay, let's keep it going. Mac Miller and Ty Dolla $ign have the number 19 song this week with me, Justin Credible, here on the Top 20 Celebrity Countdown. All right, this song is called Cinderella. Here we go.
1: Turn this up.
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1: 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I'm Just Incredible right here on Hot 97.5. All right, let me flash it back a little. Y'all remember Baby by Justin Bieber, right?
2: Absolutely.
1: Well, that song became one of Justin Bieber's signature songs and helped turn Bieber fever into a worldwide phenomenon. And look, all these years later, he's still making hits. Next up on the countdown, we have Justin Bieber with Speed Demon.
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0: 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My name is Justin Credible. This is the Top 20 Celebrity Countdown. Hit me up on social media. My Instagram handle is Justin_Credible. Up next here on the countdown with me, Justin Credible, is Flo. And the song is called Don't Break Her Heart. Let's get into it.
1: What's up? Here's song 17.

0: Yes, sir. It's the Top 20 Celebrity Countdown with me, Justin Credible, here on Hot 97.5. All right, let's keep it moving, man, because this countdown is heating up. Up next, Ty Dolla $ign is bringing some late-night outside energy to the countdown. By the way, if you didn't know, Ty Dolla $ign got his stage name from friends calling him Dolla $ign at an early age because he was the one in the crew that always had the nice jewelry and fancy whips. I like that, Ty. That's inspiring. All right, let's get into our next song here on the countdown. I'm Justin Credible, and this is Ty Dolla $ign and Quavo with Don't Kill the Party.
1: Yo, let's go.
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0: 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It's the Top 20 Celebrity Countdown. Joining me this week, one of the voices behind the legendary group Bone Thugs and Harmony. Lazy Bone is in the building, man. Bone Thugs and Harmony, over 30 years in the game, man. I just want to give you your flowers, man. Congratulations, my brother.
1: I greatly appreciate it, man, and thank you, and we wish you all the success in the world too, brother.
0: Thank you, man. Much appreciated. The Crossroads is the song we're going to get into next.
1: Okay.
0: Tell me the mindset when you guys were designing this song, and, you know, you don't know at that time it's going to be timeless 30 years later.
1: Right.
0: What are you thinking when you guys are doing this?
1: I mean, when we wrote Crossroads, man, that song came from a lot of pain, a lot of loss, you know. Mm-hmm. Man, we lost so many people that we was just getting on in the game.
0: Mm-hmm.
1: You know what I mean? So that came from a lot of pain. And then Eazy-E, 15 months after we met him, passed away.
0: Oh, devastating.
1: You know what I mean? So we only got to meet E for like 15 months.
0: Oh.
1: And we was tight with him. We was talking about taking over the world, and all of a sudden he was gone, man. So it's just like...
0: tragic.
1: Yeah, tragedy struck. And we wrote a song about it, man, and Crossroads came out, and that's what it was. We had no idea what it would do. It wasn't about that. It was about just mourning the ones, pour out a little liquor type vibe,
0: right,
1: man.
0: Right, right. You know? For sure, man. I mean, your music has gotten people through so many, you know, ups and downs in life, and there's really not been many who have had the longevity like y'all, man. Talk to the people a little bit about just staying with it through the ups and downs and the roller coasters of both life and this music industry.
1: I mean, the roller coaster of life, the thing about it is we all got to go through it. Mm-hmm. You know what I mean? You don't have good without the bad. You know, you couldn't recognize what's good if you didn't have the tribulations, you know, the trials and things. So it's like being here 32 years, man, you just got to stick with it.
0: Mm-hmm.
1: You know what I mean? You got to understand that what don't kill you make you stronger.
0: That part.
1: Like Pac said, and that's real talk.
0: So many great stories, so many hit songs. Lazy Bone, representing Bone Thugs and Harmony, is here with me today on the Top 20 Celebrity Countdown. All right, so look, we're going to take a quick break from the countdown. I want to run back one of those Bone Thugs classics real quick. This is The Crossroads, okay? Gonna play it right now, but don't move, because right after this, I'm coming back with songs 15 through 1 on today's countdown. Let's go.
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0: Good morning, Goddess.
1: What's your question?
0: Whew, I got so much anxiety. So I have to move soon, and I applied to a place already, which I should be hearing back from them this week. And I just want to know if I have the place. I've just been looking at other options in the meantime, but the reviews and things of that nature just got me nervous.
1: Right.
0: So I don't know if I'm going to be able to find a place for the time I need to move.
1: You know, I do see you finding a place. Yeah, and I'd see this within the next 3 weeks.
0: Okay.
1: Yeah. Yeah, but, you know, I don't want you, I know that you have a lot, like you said, a lot of anxiety. That anxiety is only going to attract obstacles. And those obstacles will make you argue with people. And then if you argue, then it's going to ruin it. So really find
0: the place I applied to.
1: Yes.
0: Would I get that one? Because I should hear from them this week.
1: Yeah, I do see someone else apply. Like, I see multiple people for that one, but I see that you have a good chance. But I see you in a place within the next 3 weeks.
0: Okay.
1: I just don't want watch your tongue, though, through this whole process.
0: Gotcha.
1: Blessed be.
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1: Your GDB power color of the week is pecan brown. 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
0: 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Let's connect.
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1: Yeah, man.
0: Don't move. 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
0: It's an Usher and Chris Brown ticket blowout.
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0: Nowadays, everybody wanna talk like they got something to say, but nothing comes out when they move their lips, just a bunch of gibberish. I'm back like they forgot about Dre.
1: Hi, sweetie.
2: Hello.
1: What's your question?
2: I just have relationship advice to see, like, if I'm going to find my significant other.
1: Well, I'm going to tell you what I see. I don't give advice, but I will tell you definitely what I see and how you can manifest what you want.
2: Okay.
1: I do see someone from the past coming back. Are you interested from someone in the past?
2: One person, yes.
1: Okay. So I see that person coming back. That's the energy that is around you right now. If you want that energy if you welcome it, then great. If not, then definitely block it. But I do see that person. I see another energy coming around, and it's like the name is like Robert or something, Rob or something like that. But keep that name in your mind, okay?
2: Okay.
1: Blessed be.
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1: Hi.
0: What's your question?
1: Okay, we're fostering my three nieces and nephews while their mom is in jail.
0: Okay.
1: And they're 3 years old, 15-year-old, and 13. And it's going good. She has court next month.
0: Mm-hmm.
1: But I just want to know if this is going to be long-term or not, because we're getting close. They're loving life. They're going to school. They're going to jiu-jitsu.
0: Right.
1: And I just want to know if this is going to be long-term or not. They all started school.
0: It will be.
1: But they're from Indiana.
0: It will be longer than what you expected. Is that something that you want?
1: Yes, that's okay.
0: Okay, great. Yeah. And I do see that you guys will be able to get the support, the help that you need as well. It's such a blessing that you've been there for them. And so when that blessing is as strong as it is and it's as powerful as it is, it can continue. And I see that continuing.
1: Yay. Good. Okay.
0: Blessed
1: be.
2: Let's go.
3: 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That thing to your throat gets sore. Bend it on down, put your face on the floor. That to your legs can't stand. High freak with the world in the hand.

0: 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Need a spiritual prescription?
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0: Hi, sweetie. 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
1: My finances get better.
0: I do see that they're going to stay the same for the next couple of months. And when I say the same, I'm not meaning the amount. I'm saying nothing really going up, nothing really going down, which that part is good. But I want you to do better in how you spend your money.
1: Okay.
0: And that's your first card. It's how you're choosing to spend it. I do see money coming to you, like a lump sum of money, which will also help you with the bills.
1: Okay.
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0: Yo, coming up tomorrow morning, you already know. You need them sold out Chris Brown and Usher tickets? You know we got them for you tomorrow morning. All you got to do is tap in right here at 6 a.m.
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0: 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Tune in to get lost, you heard me?

Yo, coming up tomorrow morning, you already know. You need them sold out Chris Brown and Usher tickets? You know we got them for you tomorrow morning. All you got to do is tap in right here at 6 a.m.

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Yo, coming up tomorrow morning, you already know. You need them sold out Chris Brown and Usher tickets? 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All you got to do is tap in right here at 6 a.m.

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0: Bring it back. 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

0: That's right. Make sure you don't waste your time. Happy Sunday Funday. D1975-320-5834. Shout-outs, requests. You know, all you got to do is hit your boy up right here on your airwaves, because I'm kicking it with you right here until 6 p.m. Fall off to a weekend. Shout-out to that boy, Jermaine Cole.
1: Hey, I am talking about J. Cole tickets. Are you up for grabs?
0: You heard right. Yeah, we got J. Cole tickets. Fall off tour will be out here September the 6th. You trying to go to that thing?
1: No, I am.
0: You a super J. Cole fan?
1: I am a little bit, you know.
0: A little bit is fair enough. Yeah, we got J. Cole tickets. I got a pair coming up after 4 o'clock, okay?
1: Oh, okay. All right, I'll take it.
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0: That's right, 975. You heard that J. Cole. You can hear that song plus many more inside of T-Mobile Arena September the 6th. We got your Fall Off Tour tickets. I got a pair coming up after 4 o'clock. All right, so make sure you keep your radio right here. Phone lines going crazy on this Sunday.
1: Are we giving away some tickets to Chris Brown?
0: That's right. Everybody talking about that R&B tour. Okay, Chris Brown and Usher concert tickets. Tap back in with your morning show tomorrow. As soon as you hear a Chris Brown and Usher song back to back, that is that double play, hit us up immediately so you can get hooked up with your concert tickets, all right? Stay right here in Vegas. There's more of your jams is on this Sunday fun day. 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

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I'ma back, she's a savage, no comparison here. 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I'm coming.

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G4 Vegas. Stay right here. Cowboy DJ Hyde Park about to jump on the ones and twos. And those tickets to go check out J. Cole. We'll do those after 4 p.m. The Fall Off Tour. All weekend long, we are your plug to go see Jermaine Cole on the Las Vegas Strip. I ain't gonna change the station. This is High 97.5. You rock with the rock star, yeah. DJ D-Money on this Sunday. Fun day.

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18: 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She got both.

0: 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And Jermaine Cole walks out on the stage. I'm telling you, Fall Off Tour weekend right here on your station. We are your plug to go see J. Cole, and I got those tickets coming up a little bit more than a half hour away. So all you got to do is stay tapped in right here. September the 6th, T-Mobile Arena. J. Cole will be doing this thing live on stage. And you know we are your plug. Don't forget. Make sure you also tap back in with your morning show, Mike P and Lady G, tomorrow morning. Because you never know when you're going to hear that Chris Brown and Usher back to back. We got the most of those tickets too, all right? Got to send a shout out to Short Dog on the check-in. What's up? And shout out to my boy, Mike. Happy birthday to you. Doing it real big at brunch today with all the ladies. That's right. All the ladies. You know the vibes. Let's get back to it.
1: Let's go. We got your J. Cole tickets. And you could be in the building. 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

0: 3205834. DJ Hyde Park, you definitely doing your thing, my brother. Phone lines jumping for these J. Cole tickets. Hey.
1: Hey, I'm calling to see if you're giving away J. Cole tickets or did I miss it already?
0: No, I'm still giving them away. I'm going to do them after 4 o'clock, okay?
1: After 4 o'clock. Okay.
0: Just listen to me. I'll tell you when to call, okay?
1: Okay.
0: But real quick, what do you think about kids wearing knockoff designer stuff?
1: I mean, the country's going through a crisis right now. Everybody's struggling. So if they wear knockoff, it's okay. Who cares?
0: You don't want to pay the real price for it anyway.
1: No, exactly. That can go towards electricity bill, their cell phone bill, or something.
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7: 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This was your dog. Do good or bad, this was your dog. One day you got into a fight and your dog ran on you. When you confronted your dog about it, you asked him why he runs.

character of Joe Jackson from Michael. He's supposed to appear as a Roman character this year at Universal Studios Hollywood Halloween Horror Night. Alright. They're gonna get a lawsuit. Somebody gonna get whooping out there at the park. But you know what? Some of y'all probably need to take y'all kids out there to go see Joe anyway. All right?

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1: Frank.
0: Stand up.
1: Frank.
0: Pass out.
1: Frank.
0: Wake up.
1: Frank.
0: Paid it.

0: You know I'm here trying to get them J. Cole tickets, brother.
1: Gotta be in the building for that Fall Off tour, right?
0: Yeah, absolutely. No doubt.
1: This hour, I'm giving them away. Just keep it locked. I'll tell you when to be calling 18, all right?
0: All right, bet. Good looking. Jay from Detroit.
1: The

0: DJ Hyde Park.
1: Two legends, one station, zero mercy. 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
2: Shutting everything down, the city is ours, you heard?
3: Step is on me pop. Classic. Wrong with that motion. I be getting a cut. Sneaky link. She say this her. I don't give a f. These trying to scrap the foot. I'm

up all day today trying to get these J. Cole tickets. You know, we blowing them out all weekend. And, you know, I got a pair. I'm supposed to give them away this hour. Let's go ahead and do it, Vegas. Call it 19. Holla at your Sahab. I got those J. Cole tickets to go check out the Fall Off Tour. But you got to know the answer if you want these tickets. All right? I'm not just giving away tickets today. You know, you got to answer the question today. All right? Now, when you call the 19, you need to know what is the name of J. Cole's record label, all right?

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Is that a world tour or your girl's tour? I know that you gotta be a thug for her. This ain't what she meant when she told you to open up more. Yeah, trigger fingers turn to Twitter fingers. Yeah, you getting bodied by singing. I'm not the type of nigga that'll type the

0: better in that perm that is just going around, going viral on social media. You don't have to worry about me having one of those, okay? The party's over. But the party's not over for all my J. Cole fans. Call it 19, but you gotta know what's his record label, all right? I need to know the name of J. Cole's record label. No real J. Cole fan does not know J. Cole's record label. Anyway, who's this?
1: Hello?
0: What's the name of J. Cole's record label?
1: Dreamville.
0: And you are going to see him in concert!
1: Love it.
0: 19 on this Sunday.
1: Hell yeah.
0: Did you use the Googles?
1: No, I was calling number one.
0: Look at you. And you called back and you won. See?
1: Hell yeah.
0: I tell everybody that all the time. You never know. You just got to call me back.
1: You best believe it.
0: Well, today is your day, girl. J. Cole, the Fall Off Tour, T-Mobile Arena, September 6th. Get that fit ready.
1: Oh, my God. Okay.
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